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America is about to turn 250 years old. Kind of crazy, right? I remember when we were just a newborn nation. This is one of the best fireworks songs of all time you will hear on the 4th of July. It's Born in the USA, Bruce Springsteen, on today's Best Mix, 101.7 KKIQ.

Good afternoon. Eastbound 580, still slow out of Castro Valley. Just commute traffic before the top of the Dublin grade. Moving pretty smooth through Dublin into Livermore. You will slow back down. Eastbound 580 between North Livermore Avenue and Grant Line Road. Continuing over the Altamont Pass. 205 looking pretty good in both directions. Westbound 580, slow and go in Dublin right around the 680 connector. Freeing up before the top of the Dublin grade. Northbound 680, still slow out of Fremont over the Sunol grade. That will free up right around the Highway 84 split. Moving pretty smooth, continuing into Pleasanton. Also looking good through Dublin and San Ramon. You will see some slow-moving traffic headed out of Danville into Walnut Creek. Just your typical commute traffic continuing northbound 680. No accidents have been reported this afternoon. Not too heavy of brake lights, but some slow-moving traffic as you're headed that direction. That is your hometown traffic. I'm Lyle Glass.

That's another good fireworks song. Party in the USA. We are about to be celebrating our 250th birthday. Yes, go America. This would be a cool fireworks song too, right? Pour Some Sugar on Me, Def Leppard, on today's Best Mix, 101.7 KKIQ.

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23: Good afternoon. Eastbound 580, slow out of Castro Valley. Some fresh air over the Dublin grade, looking good through Dublin as well. You will see some brake lights through Livermore. Over the Altamont Pass, moving slow eastbound 580 between North Livermore Avenue and Grant Line Road. Not too heavy a traffic for the eastbound 580 brake lights, but some chunks of slowing that you will want to be prepared for. Headed that direction this afternoon. Westbound 580, some stop-and-go traffic in Dublin between Hacienda Drive and Foothill Road. Was mostly commute traffic. I do have reports of some debris in the right-hand lane just before Foothill Road, San Ramon Road, past that 680 connector. Definitely contributing to a bit heavier traffic this afternoon. Northbound 680, some slow-moving traffic out of Fremont. Freeing up over the Sunol grade, you will slow back down in Pleasanton between Sunol Boulevard and Stone Ridge Drive. A slow-moving stretch of traffic there. Not too bad of a backup as we continue through the Monday drive, but some more brake lights to be prepared for this afternoon. Otherwise, looking good. That's your hometown traffic. I'm Lyle Glass.
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Good afternoon, I'm Mark Acton. Teddy Swims is next. Katy Perry, Sugar Ray, and Beyonce are all on the way. And now a song that reminds me of Forrest Gump. Because I feel like this is what Jenny was kind of thinking about when she wanted to become a bird and fly far, far away. It's I'm Like a Bird, Nelly Furtado on 101.7 KKIQ.

0: It is going to be such a great rest of your work week this week, just as far as weather goes. I don't know about your workload. You might have a lot of work to do this week. I don't know. Or maybe you're on vacation. If you are, I hope, because it's going to be perfect weather for the first week of summertime 2026. Temperatures in the mid to low 80s, and then by the weekend, upper 70s. It's going to be so nice. Hopefully your traffic is equally as nice right now. We'll find out from Lyle Glass in just a few minutes on 101.7. 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
9: Hometown traffic update.
10: Working our way into the evening drive. Still going to see some slow traffic. Eastbound 580. A stretch of brake lights out of Castro Valley before the top of the Dublin grade. And moving pretty smooth through Dublin and Livermore. Sluggish traffic over the Altamont Pass. Eastbound 580. Seeing those brake lights between Vasco Road and Grantline Road as we continue into the evening drive. Just going to be commute traffic hanging around. No accidents are currently being reported for those pockets of traffic. Westbound 580. We saw some brake lights right around the 680 connector last time we checked in. I had reports of some metal debris in the right-hand lane. That's been cleared to the shoulder. No longer seeing any traffic sticking around. Things are easing up quite a bit. Eastbound 205, just slow out of Tracy before Interstate 5. 680 looking pretty good in both directions for the evening drive. A bit of traffic hanging around northbound 680 out of Fremont before Washington Boulevard. Moving smooth over the Sunol grade and through Pleasanton, Dublin, and San Ramon. Some brake lights out of Alamo into Walnut Creek. Just more of your typical evening traffic as we roll through the Monday drive. Most of the brake lights continue to ease up. That's your hometown traffic. I'm Lyle Glass.
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Good evening. Couple of stretches of slow traffic. A lot of the brake lights have eased up as we continue through the Monday drive. Westbound 580, a stretch of brake lights in Dublin right around the 680 connector. Had some metal debris in the right-hand lane not too long ago. That has already moved to the shoulder. Still going to see a stretch of brake lights hanging around there. Headed out of Dublin. Otherwise, moving smooth westbound 580. Eastbound 580, a pocket of brake lights out of Castro Valley before the top of the Dublin grade. Moving slow over the Altamont Pass. Eastbound 580 between Vasco Road and Grantline Road. Just some hang-around commute traffic continuing through the drive. No accidents to report. Eastbound 205, slow out of Tracy before Interstate 5. 680 moving pretty smooth in both directions. Some brake lights out of Fremont before Washington Boulevard. Also going to be moving slow into Walnut Creek. Most of that traffic's actually easing up northbound 680, and the rest of the brake lights have cleared. Continuing through the evening drive, I'll keep an eye on things, but should be moving pretty smooth shortly. That's your hometown traffic. I'm Lyle Glass.

I have a show suggestion for you. I found out about this show late Friday, and by Sunday, I was done with it. All 8 episodes. I think it was 8. It's called I Will Find You. It's on Netflix. It's like the number one show on Netflix right now. Go look it up. Watch that tonight and tomorrow. You'll probably be done with it.

0: Ed Sheeran playing Levi's Stadium, like the Super Bowl and like the World Cup matches. He will be there in late July. And I'm Mark Acton. I'm out of here. XYZ is coming up at 7 o'clock tonight. And Lyle Glass is going to check the traffic for you one last time in just a few minutes. And I will talk to you tomorrow afternoon on your hometown afternoons right at 2 o'clock on 101.7 KKIQ. What will you hear on the next...
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10: Good evening. Eastbound 580. A lot of the traffic has eased up, continuing through the Monday drive. Still seeing slow traffic over the Altamont Pass between Greenville Road and Grantline Road. Just hang around. Commute traffic. No accidents are currently being reported for that chunk of slowing. Otherwise, looking good. Westbound 580 moving smooth this evening. 205 looking pretty good in both directions. A little stretch of brake lights between Tracy Boulevard and MacArthur Drive on the eastbound 205 side, but most of that traffic continues to ease up as we roll through the evening drive. Northbound 680 had some hang-around traffic out of Fremont. Still seeing a stretch of brake lights before Washington Boulevard, but that traffic continues to improve. Should see that pocket of brake lights clearing up pretty quickly. Otherwise, moving smooth, 680 looking good in both directions for the evening drive. Just those couple of pockets of commute traffic still hanging around. Otherwise, looking good. That's your hometown traffic. I'm Lyle Glass.
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1: Hello.
2: Welcome back, Jordan.
0: He was allowed through customs. He's returned as a U.S. citizen.
1: I have, yes.
0: Despite
1: all the things.
0: Being an expat in Portugal for a month and a half. Yeah, Jordan's married.
1: I am.
0: We've talked about it on the show. Audrey and I were hosting the show last week without you.
1: Yeah.
0: It was peaceful.
1: Oh, okay. Yeah. That's good. It was peaceful without you and Audrey for a month and a half. So,
0: if that hurt. As much as it hurt me, just then we're even. Yeah, Monday, XYZ with Eric Zachary. The show is on.

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0: 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Timmy Shala is giving up on, not giving up, but like the Knicks season's over, so he needs something else going on, right? Timothy Chalamet and Selena Gomez are going to be starring in a movie together. It's your XYZ ENT Entertainment Report, all brought to you by Eggland's Best. Audrey.
1: Timothy Chalamet and Selena Gomez are going to be in a new alien-themed animated movie from Illumination.
2: Animated. Okay.
1: Yeah, it's called Not Alone. I'm assuming it's going to be a kids' movie.
2: Right.
1: If you don't know, Illumination is the studio behind Despicable Me and Super Mario Bros. So this could be a really big thing.
2: Okay.
1: It's set to premiere or release on April 16th, 2027. So we still got a little
2: some
1: ways
2: time
1: before it comes out. But I don't know. I mean, I feel like everything that's come out of Illumination recently has been crazy. So,
2: yeah.
1: I mean, it might be kind of a big
2: one.
1: Deal.
0: Yeah, I mean, they're both incredible actors. I did finally watch Marty Supreme, by the way.
2: Okay.
1: Oh, okay.
0: Have you guys seen it?
1: No,
2: of course
0: we
1: not.
0: Made jokes when this was coming out, and it was like, everyone was telling
2: me. Oh, you're a supporter.
1: You liked it.
2: I loved it.
0: I watched it on the plane to actually Portugal, the year to your wedding, Jordan.
2: Yeah.
0: And I came at it with an attitude of I'm not going to like this because of how much hype there was.
2: Sure.
0: It was pretty good. It wasn't like Oscar level.
2: Okay, so he wasn't supposed to win.
0: No, but like it's a good watch.
2: Okay, all right.
1: Okay.
0: Actually, my favorite character was Kevin O'Leary, was Mr. Wonderful.
2: Really?
0: I was shocked how good of an actor he is.
2: Okay.
1: Nice.
2: Interesting.
0: And that's why I think he's a fake billionaire. He's a plant.
2: I don't
1: sure.
2: get on his radar.
1: Yeah.
2: Please don't do this.
0: If we get a cease and desist.
2: Please do not.
0: Mr. Wonderful.
2: Please. No.
0: I'm framing that. XYZ with Eric Zachary. But yeah, Timothy Chalamet and Selena Gomez going to be co-starring in a new animated film, Not Alone, about the aliens, and it's coming out next year. It's your XYZ ENT Entertainment Report, all brought to you by Eggland's Best.
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0: Louis Capaldi is announcing a new album, kind of. Not like that date or the album title yet. Just listen. This is him at a festival in the UK the other day.
1: After this summer, I'm going to go away for a bit and I'm going to make a new album. Yeah, I don't know how long it'll take me, but I hope that you're here when I get back and I'm finished. And I'll
0: love see it. Now, if you don't know a lot about Louis and his plight, he has Tourette's syndrome and very famously had to leave stage at Glastonbury mid-set just because it was the tics were too much.
2: Right.
0: They ended up putting out a Netflix documentary about it. It's called How I'm Feeling Now. It is incredibly done, puts you through all the feels. He's such a good artist. Jordan and I had interviewed him right before all of this went down. And then he triumphantly returned to the Glastonbury stage. And over the last year, he's been on stage singing again. But now he's basically saying, hey, I'm taking a break this time, but it's on my terms. I'm making more music and it's coming soon. And we're really excited to see that return.
2: Yes, we are.
3: Yeah.

0: XYZ with their exactly mom's hot take. It's all brought to you by T-Mobile. My mom joining the show to provide her perspective on what's trending, and that is today.
1: No, it's air aviation. It's aviation.
0: Ah, we're back on the
1: planes. Usually aviation Monday. Yep.
0: Okay. It's aviation Monday. I hate that I'm the plane guy, but even I'm like, that's not trending, Mom.
2: Right,
0: that's just like
1: part of
0: transportation.
1: It is trending.
2: All right, what's trending about
1: it?
2: Is it hot stuff?
1: Yes, it is. It's that the overhead bins could finally be locked.
2: You lost me at overhead bins.
1: Mm. Oh, those are the place where you put your luggage?
2: No. I know what it is. I said, I don't care.
0: She goes, you idiot.
2: No.
0: I've heard about this. Airlines want to lock them during certain types of
1: flights. They're going to be forced to if the FAA has their way.
0: Okay. I'm interested. For a little backstory, if you don't know, my mom worked in aviation specifically aviation safety for over 30 years. So we'll talk about it next. Hang on.

0: XYZ with Eric Zachary, Mom's Hot Take. It's all brought to you by T-Mobile. My mom joining the show to provide her perspective on what's trending, what she sees on TikTok, or just kind of what she experiences in everyday life.
1: Hey, this is in the news.
0: Oh, well, we got the news today, Jordan.
1: We got the news.
0: Mom, what is it today?
1: I am wanting to talk to you about locking those overhead airline bins.
2: Okay.
0: On the plane. Like a baggage.
1: Yes, bin. Yes. Okay. It was introduced because of all the evacuations that have recently occurred in the last 12 months and people bringing bags off during the evacuation.
0: When there's an emergency evacuation, especially when they blow a slide or something, you're not supposed to bring any personal items with you. And there's been a few lately where I'm not saying I forgive any of it, but like if it's a purse or a backpack,
1: but
0: small,
1: they're
0: like
1: full on going into the overhead.
0: They're grabbing like
1: bin.
0: Their carry-ons.
1: Yeah. They're opening the bins.
0: And it's and the whole point of it. I know that people, there's someone in their car going like, if I'm getting off that plane, I'm bringing my stuff with me. It's like, or how about you die? Like that's truly how severe it is. Because you're by standing up and grabbing your bag, you are impeding other people from leaving a plane that could be on fire.
1: Right. This is this is the FAA calling, making this call, kids. This isn't the individual airline, and they've already prototyped how, you know, the bin will have a light on it. It'll be green if it's open and then red if it's locked. And you just take it in. And I'm for it. Lock it up. Lock it up, people. Because you know what? An evacuation is a serious thing. Yeah. And, you know, even though the flight attendant is yelling, drop your bags. Bring your come this way, this way.
0: Yeah,
1: it's they're bringing their bags.
0: I don't think those are the commands, but
1: so I don't want to say
3: this. Reminds me of like the first time I was in the DARE program. The way she's describing this, like I'm so I'm usually the Grinch during the Mom's Hot Take segment. I actually agree with this, so you know I'm on your team here. But the way you're describing it to me is like the first way they told me about like hard drugs.
0: Just like really lame.
3: I
0: think it could be obviously an emergency. Yeah, those bag the locker should lock regardless. I think also it could be really beneficial of like enforcing people not jumping out of their seat when the plane lands, like unlock them one row at a time.
3: Yeah.
0: You know, I mean, that's obviously
2: that
0: a little more of
2: a
0: logistical thing.
2: Bit, I'll be honest.
1: That's going to be a problem because some people just drop their bags at 1A and then go back to 40, you know.
0: Well, and find them.
3: That's fair. No, I mean, that would make it a logistical nightmare. I do think we need to come together as a community and figure out like just a little bit of etiquette when we're exiting a plane.
0: Yeah.
3: You know, like if you're all the way in the back, you can stay seated.
0: Yeah.
3: You got some
0: I don't even have an issue if you stand up because I have longer legs. Like I understand you might want to stretch a little bit.
3: Sure.
0: It's the people that think that they
3: can
0: jump
3: cut.
0: Up and then they try to like jump up seven rows.
3: Right.
0: They use some of this happened to me on a flight a couple weeks ago. And the logic was like, well, I'm faster. I want to get out of the way sooner than you.
3: You want
0: to
3: bet?
0: And I was like,
3: you want to race?
0: And I was like, you are
1: this
0: not
1: is
0: entitled
1: mom's hot
0: to this.
1: Take, not yours.
3: Oh, she says, shut up. So what's your take?
1: My take is lock those bins up. You do not realize I have done active evacuations and
0: simutype.
1: Yes, that's
0: simulate.
1: You. Simulated evacuations where people have brought luggage. It slows it down by a minute to two, which is crucial to living or dying.
0: Whatever. Plane's on fire. Or
1: water. So I'm saying lock them up, people. Lock
0: it
1: up.
0: It's so sad that like we're seeing these evacuations, but luckily none of them have really ended anything tragic lately.
3: Yeah. Right.
1: Lately.
0: But if when something happens, that's when it's
3: you don't want to be that person.
2: Yeah. If I'm stuck behind you pulling your bag down,
0: I've said this on the air, and I don't care. Like, hold this against me. Play it back. If there's an evacuation, and I see you grab your backpack, I'm punching you in the face.
3: Okay.
0: I don't care. Yeah. Get out of my way.
3: Assault.
0: That's the least of my worries.
3: Sure.
0: Do not grab your bags when you're evacuating an aircraft for an emergency.
1: Well, this is pending FAA approval. I've got it from the highest authority, and I think it's going to go.
0: I've got it from the highest authority.
3: I'm back in the DARE
0: from
3: program.
0: From the Kingdom of United Airlines.
1: From some cabin safety inspectors, which are people that inspect
3: the
1: back
3: scoop.
1: Of the air. I've got the inside scoop, and I do believe in the next 18 months, this will be reality.
0: Okay. XYZ with Eric Zachary. 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
16: For 250 years, America has had a story to tell. 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
16: Through challenge.
18: The White House announces Japanese attack on Pearl Harbor.
16: Through change.
19: Congress passes the most sweeping civil rights bill ever to be.
16: One thing has remained constant: the power of a voice. This 4th of July, we celebrate 250 years of America and the sound that has been there every step of the way.

0: Anna.
1: Jordan is back from his wedding, and in the final steps of your honeymoon,
2: yes,
1: you had one final adventure.
2: Oh, yeah.
1: After arriving home.
2: Yes. And usually after a long trip, you just want to get home. And this story takes place in a time when we could not get home. So it
1: was. Poor baby.
2: It wasn't
1: 2 weeks in Portugal. You got stuck in traffic.
2: My life is very hard. Eric, thank you for acknowledging that.
1: I'll talk about it next.

0: alone. XYZ with Eric Zachary. Jordan's back from his wedding and honeymoon.
1: Yes.
0: We were talking about this on the show last week, Audrey and I, that when I was flying back from your wedding, I didn't get to stay for your honeymoon. Your wife said no. So I had to come home. I had to come home early,
2: you know,
0: but, my girlfriend and I, Rachel and I, had a 22-hour travel day
1: because
0: just like delay on delay on delay on delay on flight.
1: Yeah.
0: And, you didn't really experience that, but you had a more tricky situation once you landed.
1: Yeah. So we had one delay, which ended us back home during Friday afternoon, like rush hour traffic. So bumper to bumper, it's going to take us like 50 to 55 minutes just to get home. It's not that far away from the airport.
2: Yeah.
1: Our Uber driver, when he picked us up, already kind of rude, didn't come out, help us with the bags. Not that I'm looking for that, but that just seems like the precedent at an airport.
2: Right? Yeah, I agree.
1: Everybody usually tries to at least...
0: usually they just get out of the car because they want to stretch their legs.
1: Sure. But... Yeah. He didn't do that. He almost kind of looked at us like, why aren't you getting in the car? We had like five bags with us.
2: Right.
1: So I was like, pop a trunk.
0: The audacity.
1: No, seriously. So we're in this bumper-to-bumper traffic. He gets off of the highway nowhere near where he's supposed to. It's a very, like, straight shot from the airport to our place.
2: I know this drive. It's a nightmare.
1: It's a nightmare, right? So we're thinking, okay, maybe he knows a shortcut that we don't know about.
0: I don't believe that. Waze, Google, Apple, all account for current traffic now.
1: Yeah. And that's the thing. Like, I'm like, I know where I am. I can't imagine you get us home any quicker. In fact, once he got off, the time literally doubled on his phone. Like,
0: oh, man.
1: Like the app or whatever. Mm-hmm. So in this fiasco, it gets even worse because he tries to merge and then crashes his car with us in it into another vehicle.
2: No.
0: Oh, like literally an accident?
1: Like literally an accident. We have an accident. Thankfully, we're okay. Like nothing bad happened.
2: Yeah.
1: But, you know, he tried to merge. The car behind us was not slowing down. They collided. They both get out the car. It takes all of like two words for them to both agree that they don't want to do anything about this. He hops back into the car, doesn't say anything to us, throws it back in drive. It's like it almost didn't happen. So Buddy hopped off the highway to get in an accident, only to then drive back onto the highway.
2: Okay. Wild.
1: My wife, love her to death.
0: I love that this is the first time you get to say my wife on the air.
1: Yeah, yes.
0: And I know what she's about to say because you told me this story. But
1: so she, like, I'm mad, but like, what are we going to do? Am I going to take all my bags out and call another Uber?
0: That
1: we need it longer. We're in this car. It just is what it is. She is livid and tries to look at him like through the rear view mirror. Mm-hmm. And they make eye contact. He doesn't acknowledge her. He just keeps driving. To which she goes, oh, well, I can't wait to get this money back.
0: Oh, man.
1: And I'm looking at her like, while I understand your heightened sense of anger, you are about to get into a situation with a guy who already got into a car accident.
0: He clearly doesn't care about that.
1: He does not care about that. What makes you think what you have to say is going to make the situation any better?
2: Yeah.
1: So for all the lovely parts of the wedding and the honeymoon, which I'm sure we'll talk about, it quite literally came to a crashing halt.
0: Welcome back, buddy. Marriage is magical. XYZ.
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0: World Cup everything. I'm not throwing shade. I just feel like I'm the last person in the world that is not liking or pretending to like the World Cup right now.
1: You're not a soccer guy.
2: Yeah.
0: My thing isn't so much the soccer thing, as there's a lot of people I know that don't watch soccer and they're just doing the Olympics thing. And they're like, it's on TV. I'm such a big fan of Croatia. And I'm like, spell Croatia.
2: Yeah.
0: Anyway, yeah, obviously the FIFA World Cup is going on right now. And apparently DoorDash kept trying to tag Tim Payne, who is a player on New Zealand's team, but instead they keep tagging T-Pain,
1: the singer.
2: Yeah.
1: So basically, DoorDash was like, at T-Pain, you gave everything out there tonight. We saw it. And like, T-Pain is commenting back like, I literally don't play soccer. Why do you guys keep hitting me up?
0: That's amazing.
1: Yeah, at a certain point, I have to imagine that DoorDash was like, oh, we're just going to lead
0: we're
1: into
0: doing this
1: intentionally.
0: Yeah.
1: Right? Because
0: yeah.
1: T-Pain is like commenting back, but to watch it unfold in real time, it's like, the first one was definitely a mistake.
0: Was it? I would be curious to see if T-Pain has a brand deal with DoorDash, because I could see this being like a very intentional
1: tight end
0: guerrilla marketing thing, but regardless, it's funny.

XYZ with their exactry. We call it XYZ Fresh Out because it's exactly that. Songs that just recently came out that maybe you haven't heard about yet. Maybe the radio isn't playing it yet, but we think it should be on your playlist. It's all brought to you by Optima Tax Relief. First up, Jensen McRae. This is called Just Like You.

0: This is very much the kind of music I listen to, like, when I'm debating how my relationship is going, or if I'm just out of a relationship, like that.
1: Right,
0: John Mayer, Gravity. That's my playlist.
1: Yeah.
0: But, all right, I like that. Jensen McRae, Just Like You. Next up, you got Cassius Culpepper. This is called Let Me Show You Love.
2: Ooh, I like this.
1: Wow.
3: I know.
1: Me too. I've known him for like a lot of slower songs, so this is a huge twist. I like it.
0: Yeah, because he's traditionally country, right?
1: Yeah.
0: I mean, it's obviously a little twangy, but it reminds me of some of like the Thomas Rhett records that came out in like 2016.
1: Yeah, I was just going to say that.
0: Oh, I like that. Kind of a pop jazz.
1: We're going to be playing that later for sure.
0: You've got Tyla. She's back with Is It Love?
1: I want her to blow up.
0: I think she has.
1: I mean, she had that Water song.
0: Yeah.
1: But since then, you know, she's had releases here and there. I want her to, like, I know she's trying to go for that, like, next Rihanna thing.
0: For sure.
1: And I hope it happens.
0: I mean, I think it's going to. I forgot if it was medical or a mental health thing, but she had to take a break.
1: Okay.
0: Like, right after Water broke.
1: Sure.
3: Yeah.
0: Water broke. I didn't mean it like
1: all right.
0: But you get what I'm saying. Yes, so I think she's just, like, getting that steam back. But she's also, like, a very summer artist to me.
1: For sure.
3: Right.
0: So I'm excited to see what else comes from her. She also just teamed up with Zara Larsson. Yeah. And then finally, you got Terrain. This is called Mad Big World.

0: I'm not familiar. For terrain? Tell us about it.
1: I don't know. I just thought it was good.
0: Oh, okay. All right.
2: I'm just like, I was just looking through the playlist.
0: Yeah.
1: Yeah, I just thought it was good.
0: Do we know if it's a group or one person or? Okay, so no.
1: No.
3: We got no idea.
1: I just thought the song was good. Sorry.
0: No, don't. It's a good song. There you go. Terrain, Mad Big World, Tyla, Is It Love, Cassius Culpepper, Let Me Show You Love. A lot of love themes here. And Jensen McRae, Just Like You, this week's XYZ Fresh Out, all brought to you by Optima Tex.
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0: Mom's hot take on XYZ with Eric Zachary. My mom wants to lock up your luggage.
1: Lock it up. Lock it up.
0: What are you, a producer on an Akon song?
2: Lock it up.
0: No, the FAA is introducing the idea of making the overhead bins lockable for like critical parts of flight. They're in takeoff, during landing. That's important because sometimes those bins can't open by accident.
3: Sure.
1: And that's only because of the last 5 years where people are just dragging their bags along. It's like, oh, evacuation. Let me take my nightie.
3: No.
1: It's just ridiculous.
0: You really summarized that poorly. But yeah, like during evacuations, you're not supposed to bring any of your personal items with you. There's been a lot of videos of people bringing bags down the slides, right, which is a huge no-no.
4: Yeah.
0: So now the idea is, well, let's lock it in the case of an emergency or other moments where people shouldn't be able to access those. And right. I'm totally on board with it.

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Take us with you. 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And we're always streaming 24/7, 365 at KKIQ.com.

0: XYZ with Eric Zachary, your mental health moment. 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Every week, we'd like to start the week by going over tips, tricks, ideas to become the best version of ourselves. And, you know, just get through the week, man. This isn't therapy, but this is a chance to realize that we're all kind of going through it.
1: It's a little pick-me-up,
0: right? And even when things are really good in life, sometimes that can really heighten the bad things, too.
1: Sure.
0: Yeah. And make you really sensitive to that. So today, a quote that you found, Jordan, I'm assuming?
2: No. This is Audrey.
0: Audrey.
3: Yeah.
0: What's the quote?
3: This is, okay, so this is Wild Geese by Mary Oliver. Very popular poem. The first four lines of the poem are, "You do not have to be good. You do not have to walk on your knees for 100 miles through the desert repenting. You only have to let the soft animal of your body love what it loves." And this is a really well-known poem for good reason. It's just kind of a reminder to slow down for a second, look around, and appreciate the things that you've got and the things that you can have.
0: Yeah.
1: I like that a lot.
0: You only have to let the soft animal of your body love what it loves.
3: Yeah.
0: So, like, what you're naturally just drawn towards enjoying and appreciating in life, like, focus on that.
1: Mm-hmm. Sure.
0: Not all the other loud sounds that can get in the way. I really like that.
1: That is really good.
0: What's the full poem one more time? Because I really liked it.
3: Well, this is not the full poem. This is the first
1: You know what I mean.
3: You do not have to be good. You do not have to walk on your knees for 100 miles through the desert repenting. You only have to let the soft animal of your body love what it loves. So happy Pride Month from me and also Mary Oliver.
0: Okay.
1: Yep.
0: What is your inner soft animal?
3: My inner soft animal?
0: I'm not even trying to make fun of you because I have one too. So like when you envision yourself as like just the purest animal form.
3: Oh, you think, a deer is always mine.
0: I could see that.
1: I could see that. Yeah that's very, very accurate.
3: That's Jordan? The one I relate to the most, I would say.
1: Either like a cuddly little red panda, one of those little cute fox boys, or like a fresh baby dolphin.
0: Not dolphin.
1: Don't laugh. It's mental health moment, you guys.
0: I like the red panda.
3: I apologize.
0: And I want to get you a red panda onesie now.
1: Okay.
0: That you can wear.
1: Sure.
0: With me.
1: I'm sorry. We're not laughing. It's mental health.
0: I got otter energy. I feel like, at its core, whenever you see those videos of like otters presenting their favorite rock or their stone, that's very much me. And I think some people misguide it. Like when I want to show things to people, they're like, oh, you're just trying to show off. It's like, no, I'm just really proud. And I want to show this to you too, because I did this for you or for us.
1: I think it speaks to the level of like love you have for the room or for the person that you are willing to let them into your world or whatever you're presenting. So I totally get that.
3: Yeah.
0: One more time, that quote. You only have to let the soft animal of your body love what it loves. Get rid of all the other noise. Just focus on what you naturally are drawn towards and help that guide you through the week. It's XYZ with Eric Zachary, your mental health moment, all brought to you by Progressive Insurance.
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0: Timothée Chalamet and Selena Gomez are teaming up for an animated film.
1: It's about aliens. Ooh. It's about aliens, and it is through Illumination, yes, who did Despicable Me, Super Mario Bros.
0: Oh, okay.
1: Yeah, kind of a big deal. So they are the two like main characters in this animated film. It's called Not Alone. It's supposed to be released on April 16th, 2027. So okay, we have a little bit of time left. But yeah, I feel like it's kind of gearing up to, it might be kind of big, might be kind of a big deal.
0: Timothée Chalamet and Selena Gomez, Not Alone, new movie coming out next year.

0: All right, let's talk about it. Jordan is back.
1: Hello.
0: He is married.
1: I am.
0: For the fifth time this month,
1: this year.
0: Yep. Plenty of celebrations leading up to Portugal, but we've been talking about it on the show. The big wedding happened in the Azores, San Miguel Island specifically.
1: Yes.
0: Beautiful wedding.
1: Thank you.
0: I got to attend, but I want to get your like 2 minute recap of what it's like to have a destination wedding.
1: Ooh, yeah.
0: And all of the trials and tribulations that may have come with that.
1: Okay.
0: Despite how beautiful the wedding was, and overall it went great. But like, there was a lot of little moments.
1: There were some.
0: Like the crane. we'll talk about it. We'll talk about it next. Hang on.

0: Our boy is married. Congratulations to Mr. and Mrs. Jordan and Samantha Foster.
1: Thank you, thank you.
0: They got married and finally officially tied the knot after several celebrations.
1: And you loved all of them.
0: Loved attending all five of them.
1: Thank you.
0: In Portugal, in the Azores Islands. It was gorgeous. I was lucky enough to attend. I was also fortunate and blessed enough to be the best man.
1: Yes.
0: Audrey and I were talking about this last week, but now that you're back, I would love to hear from you, from the horse's mouth, how the wedding went.
1: I think the wedding went, all in all, incredible. Mm-hmm. You know, not even trying to toot a horn. We were like, this might be the best wedding. Just due to the fact that it was so small and we curated a list of people that, you know, it was really no drama the entire time. From that standpoint, I mean, from my end,
0: for you,
1: it's not about you, though.
0: Personally, it's not about me.
1: It's not about you.
0: Well, yeah, there's a little drama.
1: Okay, anyway, there were, you know, small little hiccups, like across the street from the property that the wedding was on. They were building a full building, and there was a crane that was active. The workers who were on the crane were singing, shouting.
0: They were loud, yeah.
1: They were chirping us the entire time. And the chairs and everything that for the ceremony, the way it was set up, like the crane was going to be in all the photos.
2: Yeah.
1: I asked, hey, let's shift all the chairs, where the podium was for the officiant, just sideways slightly so that, you know, we wouldn't have crane shots. And it looked like I was speaking a new language when I said this out loud.
0: I mean, they do speak Portuguese there.
1: Well, no, I'm speaking to like English is their first language speakers. And everybody was looking at me like crazy, and I kind of went Groomzilla for a second to move everything. The photographer
2: picking
1: was like,
2: things up yourself.
1: Yeah, no, I literally was moving chairs, moving like the statues and the podiums. The photographer was like, oh, well, where's the best man? Shouldn't he be helping? I was like, Eric is on his own journey writing the best man
0: speech. Don't do that to me.
1: We have photo proof.
0: I was very helpful to you throughout the day.
1: You were.
0: In like the two or three things like that, or like in the middle of your vows, you wanted to present the cookie to
1: from
0: Samantha.
1: Our first date.
0: You guys made cookies on like your first date, and you saved one of them, which was super sweet for 2 years.
2: Are you kidding?
0: And he presented it to her during the vows, but he didn't tell me as the best man.
1: Like, I forgot the cookie.
0: This is in the freezer. He didn't even tell me this was happening.
1: Right.
0: So he just looks up mid-vow. He's like, well, I need the cookie, and looks at me. And I was like, what do you mean, the cookie? I sprint to, like, we're, like, in a little villa, so I sprint back to, like, the house.
1: Yeah.
0: And there's, like, everyone took a break, because they're like, oh, the wedding's happening. We don't need to be working right now.
1: Yeah.
0: I'm like, and there's, like, two teenage Portuguese men in the kitchen, and I'm like, where's the cookie? And they're like, I don't know. And that was my best attempt at Portuguese.
1: Sure.
0: But I'm like shaking this kid. I'm like, where's your freezer? And he's like, I'm going and pulling like ham out of the freezer.
1: Right.
0: Can't find it. Finally, one of the workers comes back and she's like, oh, it's in the other freezer. I'm like, what other freezer?
1: The cookie is a pan. Like, you can fit it in your hand.
0: Why didn't you just give it? Why did you even put it in the freezer if you didn't intend on eating
1: the
0: cookie?
1: Because it is stale and 2.5 years old, Eric.
0: So why didn't you just give it to me beforehand? You didn't even tell me this was happening.
1: I completely forgot about the cookie.
0: You made me look awful.
1: I was stressed about the chairs and everything moving because of the crane. I didn't want the crane in any of the shots.
0: Forget the crane. It's about the cookie.
1: Yeah, it was all about the cookie. But we got the cookie. It went off without a hitch. It was a very beautiful moment. We had a great time. If you need me to plan your wedding, reach out because I do a great...
0: No.
1: Me and my wife do a phenomenal job. Even
0: do
1: events.
0: Do not solicit a new events company.
1: We're having
0: on my radio show.
1: Look, me and Samantha, we got ideas now.
0: Oh, yeah. You guys are going to be planning like boat rides?
1: Okay, we planned a boat ride for everybody on, like, the worst day possible.
0: It was raining. Several people got boat sick.
1: Yeah, everybody was seasick.
0: It's fine, yeah. Call Jordan for more wedding planning needs. XYZ.
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1: Hello.
2: Welcome back, Jordan.
0: Was allowed through customs. He's returned as a U.S. citizen.
1: I have, yes.
0: Despite
1: all the things.
0: Being an expat in Portugal for a month and a half. Jordan's married.
1: I am.
0: We've talked about it on the show. Audrey and I were hosting the show last week without you.
1: Yeah. Mm-hmm.
0: It was peaceful.
1: Oh, okay. Yeah. That's good. It was peaceful without you and Audrey for a month and a half. So,
0: if that hurt as much as it hurt me, just then we're even. Monday, XYZ with Eric Zachary. The show is on.

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0: XYZ with Derek Zachary. Timmy Shala is giving up on, not giving up, but like the Knicks season's over, so he needs something else going on, right? Timothy Chalamet and Selena Gomez are going to be starring in a movie together. It's your XYZ ENT Entertainment Report, all brought to you by Eggland's Best. Audrey.
1: Timothy Chalamet and Selena Gomez are going to be in a new alien-themed animated movie from Illumination.
2: Animated.
1: Yeah, it's called Not Alone. I'm assuming it's going to be a kids' movie.
2: Right.
1: If you don't know, Illumination is the studio behind Despicable Me and Super Mario Bros. So this could be a really big thing.
2: Okay.
1: It's set to premiere or release on April 16th, 2027, so we still got a little ways before it comes out. But I don't know. I mean, I feel like everything that's come out of Illumination recently has been crazy. So, I mean, it might be kind of a big deal.
0: Yeah, I mean, they're both incredible actors. I did finally watch Marty Supreme, by the way.
2: Okay.
0: Have you guys seen it?
1: No.
0: We made jokes when this was coming out, and it was like everyone was telling me.
2: Oh, you're a supporter.
1: You liked it.
2: I loved it.
0: I watched it on the plane to Portugal, your wedding, Jordan.
2: Yeah.
0: And I came at it with an attitude of I'm not going to like this because of how much hype there was.
2: Sure.
0: It was pretty good. It wasn't like Oscar level.
2: So he wasn't supposed to win.
0: No, but like it's a good watch.
2: Okay. All right.
1: Okay.
0: Actually, my favorite character was Kevin O'Leary, was Mr. Wonderful.
2: Really?
0: Mm-hmm. I was shocked how good of an actor he is.
2: Okay.
1: Nice.
2: Interesting.
0: And that's why I think he's a fake billionaire. He's a plant.
2: I don't get on his radar. Yeah. Please don't do this.
0: We got a cease and desist.
2: Please do not.
0: Mr. Wonderful.
2: Please. No.
0: I'm framing that. XYZ with Derek Zachary. But yeah, Timothy Chalamet and Selena Gomez are going to be co-starring in a new animated film, Not Alone, about the aliens, and it's coming out next year. It's your XYZ ENT Entertainment Report, all brought to you by Eggland's Best.
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0: Today on XYZ with Eric Zachary, Jordan is back from his wedding and his honeymoon.
1: Yes.
0: And he got in an Uber accident on the way back from the honeymoon.
2: No.
1: Almost immediately
0: home.
1: I'm okay. My wife is okay. It was just funny that this is how we get greeted home with a car accident.
0: Honeymoon came to a crashing halt.
1: Literally.
0: Audrey's really excited that Timothée Chalamet and Selena Gomez are making an Alien movie.
2: Yeah, I think it'll be good.
0: It's an animated film.
2: Yeah, it's Illumination. Called Not Alone.
0: Yeah, Not Alone. It's coming out next year.
2: Yeah, April next year.
0: There you go.
1: Can't wait.
0: Louis Capaldi's coming back with a new album. We're really excited to see that. And Jordan's wedding. We talked about it.
1: Yes.
0: And how many things went right and how many things went wrong. She didn't seem to remember, and so I reminded him.
1: Look,
2: well,
1: a lot
2: a
1: of things.
2: Sign.
1: Yeah, exactly.
2: That's
1: there were
2: a good
1: very
2: sign.
1: Few things that went wrong.
2: Yeah.
0: The boat ride did not go right.
1: The boat ride was the worst.
0: If you want to hear about it or any other part of the show, XYZ with Eric Zachary, wherever you get your audio.

0: Jordan is back from his wedding, and in the final steps of your honeymoon,
1: yes,
0: you had one final adventure.
1: Oh, yeah.
0: After arriving home.
1: Yes. And usually after a long trip, you just want to get home. And this story takes place in a time when we could not get home. So it
0: was. Poor baby.
1: It wasn't two weeks
0: in Portugal. You got stuck in traffic.
1: My life is very hard. Eric, thank you for acknowledging that.
0: I'll talk about it next.

0: XYZ with Eric Zachary. Jordan's back from his wedding and honeymoon.
1: Yes.
0: We were talking about this on the show last week, Audrey and I, that when I was flying back from your wedding, I didn't get to stay for your honeymoon. Your wife said no. So I had to come home. I had to come home early.
2: You know.
0: But my girlfriend and I, Rachel and I, had a 22-hour travel day.
1: Yeah,
0: because
2: that's wild.
0: Just like delay on delay on delay on delay on flight.
1: Yeah.
0: And you didn't really experience that, but you had a more tricky situation once you landed.
1: Yeah, so we had one delay, which ended us back home during Friday afternoon, like rush hour traffic. So bumper to bumper, it's going to take us like 50 to 55 minutes just to get home. It's not that far away from the airport.
2: Yeah.
1: Our Uber driver, when he picked us up, already kind of rude, didn't come out, help us with the bags. Not that I'm looking for that, but that just seems like the precedent at an airport. Right?
2: Yeah, I agree.
1: Everybody usually tries to at least,
0: usually they just get out of the car because they want to stretch their legs.
1: Sure. But, yeah. He didn't do that. He almost kind of looked at us like, why aren't you getting in the car? We had like five bags with us.
2: Right.
1: So I was like, pop a trunk.
0: The audacity.
1: No, seriously. So we're in this bumper-to-bumper traffic. He gets off of the highway nowhere near where he's supposed to. It's a very, like, straight shot from the airport to our place.
2: I know this drive. It's a nightmare.
1: It's a nightmare, right? So we're thinking, okay, maybe he knows a shortcut that we don't know about.
0: I don't believe that. Waze, Google, Apple, they all account for current traffic now.
1: Yeah. And that's the thing. That's the thing. Like, I'm like, I know where I am. I can't imagine you get us home any quicker. In fact, once he got off, the time literally doubled on his phone. Like,
0: oh, man.
1: Like the app or whatever. Mm-hmm. So in this fiasco, it gets even worse because he tries to merge and then crashes his car with us in it into another vehicle.
0: Oh, like literally an accident?
1: Like literally an accident. We have an accident. Thankfully, we're okay. Like nothing bad happened. But, you know, he tried to merge. The car behind us was not slowing down. They collided. They both get out the car. It takes all of like two words for them to both agree that they don't want to do anything about this. He hops back into the car, doesn't say anything to us, throws it back in drive. It's like it almost didn't happen. So, buddy hopped off the highway to get in an accident, only to then drive back onto the highway.
2: Okay. Wild.
1: My wife, love her to death.
0: I love that this is the first time you get to say my wife on the air.
1: Yeah, yes.
0: And I know what she's about to say because you told me this story. But
1: so she, like, I'm mad, but like, what are we going to do? Am I going to take all my bags out and call another Uber?
0: That
1: means even longer. We're in this car. It just is what it is. She is livid and tries to look at him like through the rear view mirror. Mm-hmm. And they make eye contact. He doesn't acknowledge her. He just keeps driving. To which she goes, oh, well, I can't wait to get this money back.
0: Oh, man.
1: And I'm looking at her like, while I understand your heightened sense of anger, you are about to get into a situation with a guy who already got into a car accident.
0: He clearly doesn't care about that.
1: He does not care about that. What makes you think what you have to say is going to make the situation any better?
2: Yeah.
1: So for all the lovely parts of the wedding and the honeymoon, which I'm sure we'll talk about, it quite literally came to a crashing halt.
0: Welcome back, buddy. Marriage is magical. XYZ.
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0: XYZ with their exact read. Mom's hot take. It's all brought to you by T-Mobile. My mom joining the show to provide her perspective on what's trending, and that is today.
1: No, it's air aviation. It's aviation.
2: Ah, we're back on the
1: planes. Usually aviation Monday. Yep.
0: Okay. It's aviation Monday. I hate that I'm the plane guy, but even I'm like, that's not.

0: not trending, Mom. Right, that's just like part
1: it is
0: of
1: trending. It
0: transportation.
2: All right, what's trending about
1: this is
2: it?
1: Huge.
2: Is it hot stuff?
1: Yes, it is. It's that the overhead bins could finally be locked.
3: You lost me at overhead bins.
1: Mm. Oh, those are the place where you put your luggage.
2: No. I know what it is. I said, I don't care.
0: She goes, you idiot.
2: Yeah, right.
0: I've heard about this. Airlines want to lock them during certain types of
1: flights. They're going to be forced to if the FAA has their way.
0: Okay. I'm interested. For a little backstory, if you don't know, my mom worked in aviation specifically aviation safety for over 30 years. So we'll talk about it next. Hang on.

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0: XYZ with Eric Zachary, Mom's Hot Take. It's all brought to you by T-Mobile. My mom joining the show to provide her perspective on what's trending, what she sees on TikTok, or just kind of what she experiences in everyday life.
1: Hey, this is in the news.
0: Oh, well, we got the news today, Jordan.
1: We got right. The news.
0: Mom, what is it today?
1: I am wanting to talk to you about locking those overhead airline bins.
2: Okay.
0: On the plane. Like a baggage.
1: Yes, bin. Yes. Okay. It was introduced because of all the evacuations that have recently occurred in the last 12 months and people bringing bags off during the evacuation.
0: Okay. When there's an emergency evacuation, especially when they blow a slide or something, you're not supposed to bring any personal items with you. And there's been a few lately where people are like, it's, I'm not saying I forgive any of it, but like if it's a purse or a backpack,
1: but
0: small,
1: they're full
0: like
1: on going into the overhead
0: they're grabbing like
1: bin.
0: Their carry-ons.
1: Yeah. They're opening the luggage.
0: And it's, and the whole point of it, I know the people, there's someone in their car going like, if I'm getting off that plane, I'm bringing my stuff with me. It's like, or how about you die? Like, that's truly how severe it is. Because you're, by standing up and grabbing your bag, you are impeding other people from leaving a plane that could be on fire.
1: Right. This is this is the FAA calling, making this call, kids. This isn't the individual airline, and they've already prototyped how, you know, the bin will have a light on it. It'll be green if it's open and then red if it's locked. And
0: you just can't get in.
1: Yeah. And I'm for it. Lock it up. Lock it up, people, because you know what? An evacuation is a serious thing. Yeah. And, you know, even though the flight attendant is yelling, drop your bags. Bring your come this way, this way.
0: Yeah,
1: it's they're bringing their bags.
0: I don't think those are the commands, but
1: so I don't want to say
3: this. Reminds me of like the first time I was in the DARE program. The way she's describing this, like I'm so I'm usually the Grinch during the Mom's Hot Take segment. I actually agree with this, so you know I'm on your team here. But the way you're describing it to me is like the first way they told me about like hard drugs.
0: Yeah, just like really lame.
3: Yeah.
0: I think it could be obviously an emergency. Yeah, those bag, the locker should lock regardless. I think also it could be really beneficial of like enforcing people not jumping out of their seat when the plane lands, like unlock them one row at a time.
3: Yeah.
0: You know, I mean, that's obviously a little more of a logistical thing.
2: I'll be honest.
1: That's going to be a problem because some people just drop their bags at 1A and then go back to 40, you know.
0: Well, and find them.
3: That's fair. No, I mean, that would make it a logistical nightmare. I do think we need to come together as a community and figure out like just a little bit of etiquette when we're exiting a plane.
0: Yeah.
3: You know,
0: yeah.
3: Like if you're all the way in the back, you can stay seated.
0: Yeah.
3: You got some time.
0: I don't even have an issue if you stand up because I have longer legs. Like I understand you might want to stretch a little bit.
3: Sure.
0: It's the people that think that they
3: can
0: jump up and then they try to like jump up seven rows.
3: Right.
0: They use some of this happened to me on a flight a couple weeks ago and the logic was like, well, I'm faster. I want to get out of the way sooner than you.
3: You want
0: to
3: bet?
0: And I was like,
3: you want
0: to
3: race?
0: And I was like, you are
1: this
0: not
1: is
0: entitled
1: mom's hot
0: to this.
1: Take, yeah. Not yours.
3: Oh, she says shut up. So what's your take?
1: My take is lock those bins up. You do not realize I have done active evacuations and simutype. Yes, that's
0: simulated
1: evacuations where people have brought luggage. It slows it down by a minute to two, which is crucial to living or dying.
0: What if plane's on fire or in the water?
1: So I'm saying lock them up, people. Lock
0: it
1: up.
0: It's so sad that like we're seeing these evacuations, but luckily none of them have really ended anything tragic lately.
3: Yeah. Right.
1: Lately.
3: Right.
0: When something happens, that's when
3: don't want to be that person. Yeah.
2: If I'm stuck behind you pulling your bag down,
0: I've said this on the air and I don't care. Like, hold this against me. Play it back. If there's an evacuation and I see you grab your backpack, I'm punching you in the face.
3: Okay.
0: I don't care. Yeah. Get out of my way.
3: Assault.
0: That's the least of my worries.
3: Sure.
0: Do not grab your bags when you're evacuating an aircraft or an emergency.
1: Well, this is pending FAA approval. I've got it from the highest authority, and I think it's going to go.
0: I've got it from the highest authority.
3: I'm back in the DARE
0: from
3: program.
0: The Kingdom of United Airlines.
1: From some cabin safety inspectors, which are people that inspect
3: the
1: back
3: scoop.
1: Of the air. I've got the inside scoop, and I do believe in the next 18 months, this will be
0: enforced.
1: Reality.
0: Okay. XYZ with Eric Zachary. 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

0: me.
1: Louis Capaldi is announcing a new album, kind of, not like that date or the album title yet. Just listen, this is him at a festival in the UK the other day.
2: After this summer, I'm going to go away for a bit and I'm going to make a new album. Yeah, I don't know how long it'll take me, but I hope that you're here when I get back and I'm finished. And
3: I love it.
1: Now, if you don't know a lot about Louis and his plight, he has Tourette's syndrome and very famously had to leave stage at Glastonbury mid-set just because it was the tics were too much.
0: Right.
1: They ended up putting out a Netflix documentary about it. It's called How I'm Feeling Now. It is incredibly done, puts you through all of the feels. He's such a good artist. Jordan and I had interviewed him right before all of this went down. And then he triumphantly returned to the Glastonbury stage. And over the last year, he's been on stage singing again. But now he's basically saying, hey, I'm taking a break this time, but it's on my terms. I'm making more music and it's coming soon. And we're really excited to see that return.
0: Yes, we are.
4: Yeah.

0: World Cup everything. I'm not throwing shade. I just feel like I'm the last person in the world that is not liking or pretending to like the World Cup right now.
1: You're not a soccer guy.
2: Yeah.
0: My thing isn't so much the soccer thing. Is there's a lot of people I know that don't watch soccer, and they're just doing the Olympics thing. And they're like, it's on TV. I'm such a big fan of Croatia. And I'm like, spell Croatia.
2: Yeah.
0: Anyway, yeah, obviously the FIFA World Cup is going on right now, and apparently DoorDash kept trying to tag Tim Payne, who is a player on New Zealand's team, but instead they keep tagging T-Pain.
1: The singer.
2: Yeah.
1: So basically, DoorDash was like, at T-Pain, you gave everything out there tonight. We saw it. And like, T-Pain is commenting back like, I literally don't play soccer. Why do you guys keep hitting me up?
0: That's amazing.
1: Yeah, at a certain point, I have to imagine that DoorDash was like, oh, we're just going to lead into
0: this.
1: Right? Because T-Pain is like commenting back, but to watch it unfold in real time, it's like, the first one was definitely a mistake.
0: Was it? I would be curious to see if T-Pain has a brand deal with DoorDash, because I could see this being like a very intentional
1: tied in
0: guerrilla marketing thing, but regardless, it's funny.

0: All right, that is it for us on XYZ with Eric Zachary. We touched on it a little bit.
1: Okay.
0: The boat ride of Jordan's wedding.
1: Yes,
0: so
1: yeah.
0: I told Audrey about this on the show last week.
1: Sure.
0: But I, to my credit, and I assume you didn't really listen to any of the show while you were gone, nor should you have, but like, I kept saying, I don't want to talk about too much Jordan's wedding until he's back to defend himself.
2: Yeah.
0: So I explained how the boat ride was very Gilligan's Island 3-hour tour.
1: A 3-hour tour. Yeah, it was rough.
0: Listen, I don't get seasick, so I was having fun, but like, it was raining. The boat was not covered. We kept getting told it was a catamaran ahead of time.
1: Yeah.
0: This thing was a dinghy.
1: Right.
0: It was two floats with like a mesh tarp covering that did nothing for the rain.
1: So I really wanted the boat ride. I thought it was going to be, you know, obviously if you're on a boat, you're at the will of the weather. So it wasn't good.
0: Yeah.
1: The wind was crazy. The waves were choppy.
0: Well, to be fair, too, it's the Atlantic Ocean. It's not like you're taking a boat out on a lake, right?
1: No,
0: like,
1: no.
0: Even if the weather was great, you're probably still hitting pretty crazy waves.
1: Sure, yeah. So, in my mind, it was going to be like a fun boat party on a lake. It was not that. I think what made it worse was, like, there were people who were having way too much fun in the face of people who were on the verge of puking.
0: I was trying to be a conduit there. A, best man, just, like, keeping morale up.
1: Sure,
0: you're happy, keeping you happy. But also, my girlfriend was one of the people having the worst time there.
1: My wife was having the worst time.
0: Seasick.
1: Mm. Yeah.
0: Not great. There's a quote-unquote bathroom on the boat, and it's really
1: barely
0: just a closet
1: that.
0: With a bucket.
1: With a hole,
0: And my girlfriend's like, you have to come in there with me because I get seasick and I'm not going to be able to hold myself steady.
1: Right.
0: And there was a moment when she was sitting on the bucket, and I'm like, okay, we're out of our honeymoon phase now. And I'm like trying to use one hand to brace myself against the walls. We're like getting rocked against 15-foot waves. My other hand is bracing Rachel's shoulder, and she looks up at me with these eyes that I can only describe are the same eyes that Sloan, my puppy, looks up at me with when she did something wrong.
1: Right.
0: And she's like, I'm sorry, I'm still peeing. Like, I'm sorry we're doing this to you.
1: Oh, yeah, I felt so bad for her. I issued an apology.
0: It's okay. It was fun.
1: My wife was like, tell them to turn around and take us back.
0: You did tell them to turn around, but they just went the other way.
1: Well, so he was like, well, do you guys want to see some cool rocks? And everybody was like, we guess that didn't change the weather at all. We don't know why we agreed to this.
0: And you know what creates more waves?
1: Rocks.
0: So, XYZ with Eric Zachary. There's a video of that boat ride, by the way, at XYZ content on Instagram. That's it for us today. Everybody say bye.
1: See ya.
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8: Good morning. Traveling from Lathrop into Tracy at the southbound I-5 connector to 205. Traffic is jammed solid till you reach North MacArthur. That's where there is a minor injury crash involving a car and a semi. One landed off the right shoulder and the other still in the center divide. CHP's there as well as a pair of tow trucks. Once you get past that crash, you do run into the normal slowdown on westbound 205 at 11th Street to the 580 connector. Altamont Pass westbound 580 does have some stop and go from 205 till you get to Grantline, then you're slow to North Flint. And coming into Livermore southbound on Vasco Road, there's some stop and go between the landfill and 580. I'm Cynthia Seats, and that's your hometown traffic update.
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3: Hometown traffic update. Good morning. In Tracy, westbound 205, before you get to MacArthur, there is a minor injury crash still working involving a car and a semi. That has traffic stop and go backing you up onto I-5. And when you get past the crash in Tracy, westbound 205, you've got some stop and go that reoccurs right at about 11th Street and continues to the 580 connector. In Altamont Pass, westbound 580, the traffic very slow till you get to North Flynn. South Tracy, westbound 580 has a slow stretch from Highway 132 to Patterson Pass. Brentwood to Livermore, southbound on Vasco, there's some slowing between Walnut and Camino Diablo, and slowing once again between Las Vaqueras and Dalton. And in Sunol, westbound on 84, there's some slow traffic that's going on between the GE Plan and Little Valley Road. I'm Cynthia Seitz, and that's your hometown traffic update.
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8: 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I'm Mel McKay, producer Wilson, our toy dog Ginger, and the fantastically talented Cynthia Seitz preparing the latest information for your next hometown traffic report coming up in a couple of minutes. Weather, sunny skies today, then clear tonight. 93 in Tracy, 85 in Livermore, and 81 in San Ramon. Currently 55 outside our studios in Pleasanton at 7:35. 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
18: Good morning. There's an accident still working in Tracy, westbound 205, before you get to North MacArthur, involving a car, a couple of cars, actually, and a semi. That's got traffic stop and go jammed back to I-5. And on I-5, traffic is slow back to 120. Once you get past that crash, though, traffic goes into the typical slowdown that you'd see this time of morning on westbound 205 from 11th Street to the 580 connector. In Altamont Pass, westbound 580, there's some stop and go between 205 and Grantline. From there, traffic heavy and sluggish till you get to North Flynn. South Tracy, westbound 580 has slow traffic from Highway 132 Chrisman to Patterson Pass. Coming into Livermore, southbound on Vasco Road, there's stop and go between Las Vaqueras and Dalton. And there's some stop and go now forming in Sunol, southbound 680 between Highway 84, Vallecetus Road, and Andrade. I'm Cynthia Seitz, and that's your hometown traffic update.
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0: What makes the worst camping trip ever? Tons of mosquito bites, a sunburn. Well, in this case, this dude has you beat. You can take mosquito bites and sunburns over getting trapped in a campsite toilet any day. Good Lord. So, this dude's up in Shaver Lake, California. Or down. Sorry, that is south of us. Yeah, down in Shaver Lake, California. And he is just embarrassed. And I'm not making it any better because we're talking about the fact that he fell into a campsite toilet. The man was trying to retrieve his sunglasses when he fell into the waterless, non-flushing toilet. Oh, Lord, no. It's got that blue stuff in it. And, oh, God, no, no, no. Wait, maybe the porta potties are the ones that have the blue stuff. The campsites don't have anything in there, do they? Oh, well, you know what's in the toilet, but we're not going to say it. He was stuck in the toilet for 15 minutes before first responders rescued him. Firefighters hosed him down before he walked away. If that happened to me, I would not leave my shower for about a month. Yeah. Yeah, maybe even 6 weeks. I would just live in my shower under scalding hot water. Maybe get some hydrogen peroxide poured over me as well. What a camping nightmare. Dude, I bet you're wishing you would have let those sunglasses go and you just would have bought another one. See what being cheap did? You fell in a toilet because you're cheap.
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15: We have an accident in the final clearing stages, Tracy, westbound 205, right before you get to North MacArthur. That still has traffic slow, though, backed up onto southbound I-5 to at least Highway 120. Once you get past that accident site, though, traffic on westbound 205 in Tracy is stop and go from the 11th Street on-ramp to the 580 connector. Altamont Pass, westbound 580 has stop and go between 205 and Grant Line. From there, traffic just sluggish till you get to North Flynn. Some stop and go in South Tracy, westbound 580 between Highway 132 and Corral Hollow. And there's stop and go Livermore, southbound Basco Road from Las Vaqueras till you get to Dalton. I'm Cynthia Seitz, and that's your hometown traffic update.
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1: If you're using a washcloth or a loofah every day, you might want to stop. I know. Why? What happened now? Good morning. It is 6:34 on Hometown Mornings. I'm Mel McKay. Sunny skies in your hometown weather forecast, then clear tonight. 93 in Tracy with a low of 56, 85 in Livermore with a low of 55, and 81 in San Ramon with a low of 53. Currently 55 outside our studios here.

0: in Pleasanton. So I use a white washcloth, and I have one for my parts of my body and another one for that one part of my body, you know, because I don't want to put that one part of my body that I wash on the other part of my body. So I have two washcloths that are in my shower. Those get washed and bleached once a week. But apparently dermatologists say washing with your hands is the safest and most effective way to clean your body. Like a peasant or something, we're supposed to use our hands? They're less likely to irritate the skin. Unlike loofahs, they don't sit around collecting bacteria between showers. Okay, that makes sense. Now, loofahs can become a breeding ground for germs. Any type of shower spongy thing will become a breeding ground for germs if they're not cleaned after every single use. Super problematic if you have skin issues like acne, eczema, or sensitive skin. Now, washcloths get a little bit more love from dermatologists, but they still come with a warning. They can provide gentle exfoliation by removing dead skin cells, but using them every day may damage your skin's protective barrier. So if you use a washcloth, wash it frequently and hang it up to dry in between uses, which is what I do. Now I'm starting to think I need to go no washcloth and just with my hands. The debate, the dilemma of just trying to get clean.
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2: 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It takes the entire team to make the dream come true. We have opened Teacher of the Month nominations to anyone who works for and with your child's school. The nurse, crossing guard, lunch lady. The possibilities are nearly endless. 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

0: The 4th of July will be here before you know it. And of course, it's a big one, celebrating America's 250th birthday. 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We've got events in Danville, Livermore, Dublin, Pleasanton, in Orinda, and of course, in Tracy. And I will be giving away your way into Tracy's 250th anniversary grand fireworks celebration coming up at 7:35. 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
3: Update. Good morning. On Tracy, westbound 205, before you get to North MacArthur, an accident has been cleared. Nevertheless, slow traffic remains from that point, backing you up onto southbound I-5 till you get to Highway 120. The merge there is where you're going to really put on your brakes. Once you get past the accident, though, on 205, the normal stop and go begins at about the 11th Street on-ramp and continues till you get to the Altamont Pass. You break free once you get to North Flint on westbound 580. South Tracy, westbound 580, has slow traffic from Highway 132 to Corral Hollow. Coming into Livermore, southbound Vasco, there's slow traffic from Las Vaqueras to Dalton. And there's slow traffic in Sunol, southbound 680 from Highway 84 to Andrade. I'm Cynthia Seitz, and that's your hometown traffic update.
4: 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Another long set of today's best mix. 101.7 KKIQ.

0: Olivia Dean, Man I Need on KKIQ. Will Madonna be performing at the World Cup? We'll find out, but first let's chat about our prize at 7:35. We're going to play Mel's Morning Mind Bender, and if you're the first person to correctly answer our trivia question, you're going to win your way in with a car voucher for the 250th Anniversary Grand Fireworks Celebration in Tracy. Legacy Field Sports Complex from 6 to 9 p.m. You can get all the event info under Hometown Happenings, but they've got live entertainment, a kids zone, jumpy houses, delicious food trucks, and of course, that amazing fireworks spectacular. So make sure you meet me back here at 7:35 for your chance to play and win. So apparently Madonna is negotiating to do a World Cup halftime performance. She is pushing for full creative control and wants an elaborate staging, extensive rehearsals, a production budget that's huge, heightened security. FIFA is leaning towards giving Madonna what she wants because they believe her live performance will turn into a global media spectacle. Yeah, I think you're right. You should probably give Madonna what she wants.
1: One of the best things we can do. Shout out to Miss Kendra Frerick from Sunset Elementary School in Livermore. Miss Frerick has been selected as KKIQ's Teacher of the Month. Her students love her, and we do too. As a special thank you, we're going to give Miss Frerick and her students special prizes from Buckhorn Grill in Walnut Creek. It takes the entire team to make the dream come true. We have opened Teacher of the Month nominations to anyone who works for and with your child's school. The nurse, crossing guard, lunch lady. The possibilities are nearly endless. 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
5: Looking for an SUV that does
7: morning. Traffic in Tracy, westbound 205, stop and go from Nagley to the 580 connector. South Tracy traffic is slowing and stretches westbound 580 from Highway 132 to Patterson Pass. In Altamont Pass, westbound 580, there's just some stop and go between 205 and Grantline. From there, it is heavy until you get down to North Flynn. And we heard from Shirley. Thank you for giving us a heads up about Old Altamont Pass Road. This is eastbound just before you get to the dumps. A serious injury crash working there that has at least two lanes blocked. Traffic really backed up in the area. She recommends that you avoid that if you can. Now, traffic coming in from Brentwood to Livermore, southbound on Vasco. There's slowing from Walnut to Camino Diablo and stop and go between Las Vaqueras and Dalton. And Pleasanton to the Sunol Great, southbound 680's got some stop and go after Sunol Boulevard till you get to Andrade. I'm Cynthia Seitz, and that's your hometown traffic update.
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0: was Pamela Anderson discovered? We're going to find out as part of five random facts at 7:20 on Hometown Mornings. Weather for today, sunny skies, then clear tonight, 93 for the high in Tracy, 85 in Livermore, and 81 in San Ramon. Currently 55 outside our studios in Pleasanton.
1: And now it's time for
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0: Britain used to be connected to mainland Europe by a low submerged landmass called Doggerland. Cows can walk downstairs, but it's very difficult for them, and they'll only do it if they have to. Same cows. I don't really care for stairs either. Not the Stairmaster either. The words vanilla and vagina come from the same Latin root word because the shape of vanilla when it grows resembles, you know. Most of the movie Gangs of New York was filmed in Italy on sets designed to look like New York in the 19th century. Oh, the magic of movie making. And where was Pamela Anderson discovered? Well, she was seen on a jumbotron at a Canadian Football League game in 1989, and the rest, they say, is history.
1: This has been today's edition of
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6: Good morning. Tracy westbound 205 remains stop and go from Nagley to the 580 connector, and there's stop and go in Altamont Pass westbound 580 between 205 and Grantline. From there, traffic staying slow till you get to North Flynn. And on Old Altamont Pass Road, eastbound just before the dumps, a serious injury crash has been cleared. All lanes now reopen, so traffic getting through with just some delays. Brentwood to Livermore, southbound Vasco, we've got slowing from Walnut to Camino Diablo, and stop and go between Las Vaqueras and Dalton. And there's stop and go Pleasanton to the Sunol Great, southbound 680 from Sunol Boulevard till you get to Andrade. I'm Cynthia Seitz, and that's your hometown traffic update.
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0: You could win your way in to celebrate America's 250th birthday with the Tracy 250th Anniversary Grand Fireworks Celebration. 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

0: 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Family-friendly activities, a kids zone, live entertainment, free shaved ice, delicious food trucks, and of course that spectacular fireworks display. You will win if you can answer this question. 27% of people consume this after work. What is it? It can be light or it can be dark. What can be light or dark? And 27% of people consume it after work. 925-447-1017 is the number to call. The first person to correctly answer snags our wonderful admission into Tracy's 250th anniversary grand fireworks celebration. 27% of people consume this after work. It can be dark or it can be light. What are they consuming? 925-447-1017. Good luck.
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0: Jim and Danville, good morning, my friend. How's this Tuesday treating you?
1: It's sunny and beautiful.
0: I love it. Let's see if we can put you on the first caller club. That is a list of people that are smart enough to get Mel's Morning Mind Bender off one clue and one clue only. No pressure, right? 27% of people consume this after work. It can be dark or it can be light. I know you're probably thinking something with alcohol in it, but let's eliminate that right now. I know beer and wine can both be light and dark. So what else could it be if it's not beer or wine?
1: Chocolate.
0: Yes, chocolate. Now, are you a fan of the chocolate, Jim?
1: Hell yeah.
0: Yeah. Do you prefer light or dark?
1: You know, that's a good question. I like them both.
0: Right? Exactly. Who's going to turn down chocolate, whether it's milk or dark chocolate? Congratulations. I've got you a car voucher for viewing at Tracy's 250th anniversary grand fireworks celebration. You're going to get in the car with the whole family, jump in, get admission. Once you're in at Legacy Field Sports Complex, then you jump out of the car with your chairs and your blankets and enjoy the celebration of America's 250th birthday. Congrats, Jim!
1: I can't wait.
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0: Hey, are you looking for a fluffy, furry friend to add to your family? You gotta meet Pogo. This 20-pound young adult pup is all hop, all heart, and all the way ready to leap into your home. Whether he's boinging after a ball or springing up for a snuggle, this little guy keeps the good times bouncing. He's a small mixed breed dog, medium-sized black, and he is neutered. So fall in love with Pogo, learn more, and fill out the adoption inquiry form to take him home with you from Valley Humane Society. 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Hometown weather, sunny skies today, then clear tonight, 93 for the high in Tracy, 85 in Livermore, and 84 in Walnut Creek. Currently, 55. Cynthia Seats with hometown traffic next. What's happening at the Tribe?
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8: Traffic update.
9: Good morning. There's lots of stop and go in Tracy westbound 205 from Nagley to the 580 connector. It does continue stop and go into Altamont Pass westbound 580 between 205 and Grantline. From there, traffic just stays slow till you get to North Flynn. South Tracy westbound 580 has slowing in stretches from Highway 132 to the 205 merge. Livermore southbound Vasco Road, you've got stop and go from Las Vaqueras to Dalton. Pleasanton to the Sunol Grade southbound 680 has stop and go stretches between Sunol Boulevard and Andrade. Also, Sunol westbound 84 has got some stop and go from the Vallecetus Nuclear Center to 680. I'm Cynthia Seats, and that's your hometown traffic update.
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0: So what makes the worst camping trip ever? Mosquitoes? Sunburns? No. Wait till you hear what happened to this dude in a Shaver Lake. Okay, let's go. Let's see. That's south. Yeah, let's go to Shaver Lake. For a guy who wishes I would not talk about this on my radio show, but when something like this happens, then we just have to talk about it. Okay, so apparently he fell into a campsite toilet. He was trying to retrieve sunglasses, and somehow something went horribly wrong, and he fell into the waterless, non-flushing toilet. He was stuck in the toilet for 15 minutes before first responders rescued him. He was hosed off by firefighters before he walked away. How sad is that? That you are so cheap that you wanted to save your sunglasses and ended up in the worst place in the world. 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I bet you anything he's wishing he would have let those sunglasses go.
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8: Good morning. There's quite a bit of stop and go Pleasanton to the Sunol Grade, southbound 680 between Sunol Boulevard and Andrade. Sunol westbound on 84 Vallecetus Road has stop and go from the GE plant to the 680 connector. Tracy westbound 205 stop and go Nagley to the 580 connector, and Altamont Pass westbound 580 stop and go from 205 to Grant Line. After that, traffic slow till you get to North Flint. Coming into Livermore, southbound Vasco Road, you're going to have stop and go traffic for about a mile before you get to Las Vaqueras. Stays that way till you get to Dalton. I'm Cynthia Seats, and that's your hometown traffic update.
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0: Seriously? Like for this Saturday? Today's Best Mix, 101.7 KKIQ. Good morning. It's me, Mel McKay, 819 on Hometown Mornings. We're going to find out why you should toss your washcloth or your loofah, according to dermatologists. But I just found out that we have tickets. I'm going to give these away at 8:35. Wiley Ray and the Big O Band are performing once again at the Lesher, and they are the acclaimed Roy Orbison Show. They do all of his stuff, and it's amazing, from the 50s through his late career. So if you want to see Wiley Ray and the Big O Band, Lesher Center for the Performing Arts, this coming Saturday night, tune in at 8:35. We're going to look for some calls and some emails so you can go check out this awesome show. Okay, so if you're using a washcloth or a loofah every day, you might want to stop. It turns out dermatologists are chiming in saying your hands are the safest and most effective way to clean your body. They are less likely to irritate skin, and unlike loofahs, they don't sit around collecting bacteria between showers. Now, I switched to washcloths a while ago, and then I bleach the washcloths once a week, so they get swapped out once a week. Apparently, that's not good. I thought I was doing the best thing for my skin. They say that washcloths are a little better than loofahs, but they will remove dead skin cells, but it also may damage your skin's protective barrier. So I think I'm going to toss the washcloths and go just with my hands. There you go. Less laundry. Thanks, dermatologists.
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9: Morning. Pleasanton to the South Bay. Southbound 680 still has those stop-and-go stretches between Sunol Boulevard and Andrade. From there, traffic staying slow till you get to 238. Also, Sunol westbound on 84's got some stop-and-go between the GE plant and the 680 connector. Tracy westbound 205, that's stop-and-go Nagley to the 580 connector. And stop-and-go in Altamont Pass, westbound 580-205 to Grantline. From there, slow to North Flint. Coming into Livermore, southbound Vasco Road, you've got stop and go before you get to Las Vaqueras. It stays that way till you get to Dalton and then heavy to 580. I'm Cynthia Seitz, and that's your hometown traffic update.
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0: Today's Best Mix 101.7 KKIQ. Good morning. It's me, Mel McKay, and I have a bonus prize for you. Our friends over at the Lesher Center for the Arts sent us over an invitation to give you tickets to Wiley Ray and the Big O Band. They're performing this Saturday night. The show is about Roy Orbison's life and musical career. And it's such a popular show. Wiley Ray and the Big O Band do such a great job. They're going to cover his early stuff, plus his later career resurgence as member of the Traveling Wilburys. So, if you want to go see Wiley Ray and the Big O Band, be callers number 1, 2, and 3 at 925-447-1017. 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

0: 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And of course, there are a plethora of events posted under Hometown Happenings at KKIQ.com. Hometown weather, sunny skies today, then clear tonight. 81 for the high in San Ramon, 85 in Livermore, and 93 in Tracy. Currently 60 outside our studios here in Pleasanton. 4th of July festivities in every city. 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Now the Alameda County Fair is going to do fireworks on the 4th of July. 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
13: Hometown traffic update.
14: Good morning. There's still stop-and-go traffic Pleasanton to the Sunol Grade, southbound 680 from about Sunol Boulevard till you get to Andrade. And Sunol westbound 84, that's stop-and-go between the GE plant and the 680 connector. Tracy westbound 205's got stop-and-go from 11th Street till you get to the 580 connector. Altamont Pass westbound 580, some stop-and-go 205 to Grantline, then slow to North Flynn. And still that stop-and-go as you come into the Livermore city limit southbound on Vasco Road between Las Vaqueras and Dalton. I'm Cynthia Seitz, and that's your hometown traffic update.
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Coming up this hour, Taylor Swift's about to get married. Yay! She's on the way, as well as Passenger. And Kenny Loggins has the task of taking us back to the 80s with one of his big hits. Here's Aerosmith.

0: We're never going to know whether it's at Madison Square Garden or where Taylor Swift and Travis Kelce's wedding is, because I think we're getting diversions. Like, there's so many conflicting reports. The article on the homepage at KKIQ.com still says the wedding is planned at Madison Square Garden in early July, like July 4th weekend. So we will see. We will just have to wait. I know, the waiting is so hard. Rihanna, Men at Work, and Miley Cyrus are all coming up. Hometown weather. There's sunny skies today, then clear tonight. 93 for the high in Tracy, 85 in Livermore, and 84 in Walnut Creek. Currently 64. 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

0: Miley Cyrus with a new old song for us. Yeah, she re-released Younger You in celebration of Hannah Montana's 20th anniversary. That does it for me, Mel McKay, Ace of Base. Shakira and Miles Smith are all coming up, and so is the fantastic Faith Alfer. Enjoy the rest of your day, and I look forward to meeting you back here tomorrow on Hometown Mornings. Take care.
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1: The 10 and 2 stretch is brought to you by Barron's Jewelers and Mancini Sleep World. So, if I tell you a guy was born William Michael Albert Broad, who would you say it is? Yep, Billy Idol. 70 years young, still rocking. Rose to fame in the 1970s. With this song, are we ready to yell? The Rebel Yell, Billy Idol, 1017 KKIQ. Get up and dance. Go, go.

I hope you were dancing. Woo. Oh, Billy Idol. Yes, our 10-2 stretch is brought to you by Barron's Jewelers, the legacy of elegance, and Mancini Sleep World Rest. Easy, I'm going to need a rest after that song. Thank you, Billy Idol. Coming up this hour, Miles Smith, Maroon 5, Shakira, Whenever, Wherever, 101.7 KKIQ. Happy Tuesday!

0: alone. Don't worry, we'll be able to stargaze very soon. Stargazing Miles Smith. I'm Faith Alfer, 101.7 KKIQ. Welcome to the show, Hometown Weather. In the mid-80s, actually today and tomorrow, a little bit the day after that. Yes, it is summer, darling. And overnight, you can open up the windows in the 50s. Coming up, White Snake and information about Pogo.
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I don't think he's been adopted yet, but he's a cutie. The ear, the vibe, the eyes. Are you ready? 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

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I'm Faith Al for 101.7 KKIQ. Listen, sometimes it takes your body a while to calm down. Do not watch the news at night. Trust me, okay? 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

0: Great song, great artist, Bruno Mars, Risk It All. Not quite 11 o'clock. I'm Faith Alford, 101.7 KKIQ. So glad that you're here. So glad we're hanging out with you on a terrific Tuesday on this National Detroit Style Pizza Day. Yeah. Okay. I've never tried it, but I'm sure it's good.
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So I am so excited. A little bit after 11 o'clock, I'm Faith Alford. Good kind of feel, it feels like good afternoon, but it's still morning. 101.7 KKIQ this hour. Paula Abdul, Straight Up Baby. Alex Warren. Did I say Alex? Oh, my God. Hold on. Let me sip my coffee. All right. Four non-blondes. Let's talk about why you should never be bored. Our hometown happenings. I have ideas for you. What's up, four non-blondes?

0: Alameda County Fair, a fried Oreo is waiting for you. I'm Faith Alford, KKIQ. Alex Warren with Ordinary. Nothing ordinary about the weather. KKIQ weather for your hometown in the mid-80s. Today, tomorrow, a little cloudy. And, you know, the sun is trying to kind of push its way through. We will see it, but it's all good. It's summer. Let's talk about the Alameda County Fair. Let's talk about the funnel cake, the Oreos, all the deliciousness. We talk about it next.
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I'm in love with the Alameda County Fair. I like me better when I'm at the Alameda County Fair. I am going to the Alameda County Fair. I'm Faith Alford, 101.7 KKIQ. Thank you so much for hanging out with me. 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
1: 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I'm Faith Alfer, KKIQ. 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

A little bit after 12 o'clock. What's shaking? I'm Faith Alford. KKIQ. It's a terrific Tuesday. Yes, yes, yes. Sam Smith, Taylor Swift, Christina Aguilera, Genie in a Bottle. KKIQ.

0: I hope it's a terrific Tuesday. I'm Faith Alford, 101.7 KKIQ, Taylor Swift with Opalite. KKIQ weather for your hometown, partly cloudy today. Officially summer. Warm, 84, 85 inland, and we'll see that for the next few days. Partly cloudy in the morning. The sun will try to come on through. Journey, one of my favorite songs, and an announcement. And a thank you. Oh, we got a lot of show. KKIQ.
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1: Thank you for staying with me. I'm Faith Al for KKIQ. Poet Laureate of Livermore, California. I will officially start July 1st. Did you see the article in the paper? I am still smiling. I am honored. I am thrilled. Like I was sworn in. Like I'm a Poet Laureate. Me. 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

It's a little bit after 1 o'clock. My name is Faith Alfer. Happy June 23rd, 101.7 KKIQ. It's National Pecan Sandies Day. Pecan, pecan. Usher Rock said Green Day. I say pecan.

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0: Did you hear when Bruno Mars performs when he's in concert, you're not allowed to tape him? It's like serious. I'm Faith Alford, KKIQ. I was thinking about that. I just might try to sneak and do it one day. I'm kidding. I would so get busted. KKIQ. I would. KKIQ weather for your hometown in the mid-80s today and tomorrow. Partly cloudy overnight. Open the windows. Let the air come in. Usher and Roxette is next. And again, right here in our hometown. What's going on?
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So several weeks ago, we had a meeting about this. We weren't allowed to talk about it, but we are allowed to talk about it today. I'm Faith Alford, KKIQ, our Bay Area perks. It's coming soon, and I'm so excited. KKIQ, we want to get you in some like great deals, happenings right here in our area, right? 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

She's on fire. Did you see Alicia Keys at that NBA ticker tape parade? She killed it. And her son was playing the piano. Ah, I love it. She was on fire. KKIQ, here's Shaboozy, a bar song.

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1: 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I'm Faith Alford, 101.7 KKIQ. Thank you for having me. And we will do it again tomorrow. Backstreet Boys. Backstreet Boys are coming up. Mark Acton at 2 o'clock. 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

0: She's my favorite new artist, Olivia Dean. She's going to be at the Chase Center July 11th. I can't wait for that. And good afternoon. I'm Mark Acton. It is so nice to be here with you on this beautiful Tuesday, the first full week of summertime, and it feels like it. Nice and warm outside. Pretty much going to stay like this all week, cooling down just a little bit as we head into the weekend. Things are going to be nice and mild on Saturday and then warming right back up to summertime conditions starting on Sunday.
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0: New from Taylor Swift. It's got to be getting down to the wire here. That wedding's got to happen at some point, right? It should be coming up at any point this summertime. I don't have an invitation. I'm Mark Acton. Make sure you join your hometown at workstation for the 10 and 2 stretch. It's all brought to you by Barron's Jewelers and Mancini Sleep World. We play the perfect song right at 10 a.m. and 2 p.m. to get your body up and moving before you hit the rest of your workday. If there's anything you want to hear, let us know at kkiq.com.
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Haven't heard of any new Adele music, but we do know she's going to be in a movie that's coming out at the end of this year. Can't wait to check her out as an actress. And good afternoon, I'm Mark Acton. Teddy Swims is next. Tears for Fears and Shaggy are on the way, and this is iconic Alanis Morissette.

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0: such nice, warm, hot weather today. It's going to be like this for the rest of the week. Cooling down a little bit on Saturday. Might only be in the low 70s on Saturday, but then heating right back up by Sunday. Summertime is officially here. And so is Lyle Glass. He's going to check the traffic for you in just a few minutes on 101.7 KKIQ.
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10: Good afternoon. Got a couple of stretches of slow traffic. Eastbound 580, slow out of Castro Valley before the top of the Dublin grade. You'll slow back down in Dublin between Foothill Road and Fallon Road. And some slow moving traffic over the Altamont Pass between 1st Street and Grant Line Road. Your typical pockets of commute traffic rolling through the Tuesday drive. Currently not seeing any accidents to report for any of those chunks of slowing. Otherwise, moving pretty smooth. Westbound 580 looking good. I do have reports of a potential vehicle on fire on the shoulder. Reports of a vehicle to the right-hand side with smoke coming from the engine bay. That is going to be westbound 580 just past the 238 connector as you're continuing through Castro Valley this afternoon. Towards the shoulder based on reports I'm seeing, but contributing to a chunk of brake lights there this afternoon. Eastbound 205, slow and stretches through Tracy, freeing up before Interstate 5. Northbound 680 slow out of Fremont before Mission Boulevard North. Little chunk of brake lights just before the Highway 84 split, and then moving smooth northbound 680 until Danville. Some slow traffic through Danville into Walnut Creek. That's your hometown traffic. I'm Lyle Glass.
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1: Good afternoon. Couple of stretches of slow-moving traffic continuing through the Tuesday drive. I'm seeing brake lights eastbound 580. A stretch of slow traffic out of Castro Valley before the top of the Dublin grade. Also going to be moving slow in Dublin. Seeing those brake lights between Foothill Road and Fallon Road this afternoon. Moving slow eastbound 580 out of Livermore over the Altamont Pass. That traffic between north of Livermore Avenue and Grant Line Road. Steady brake lights for the Tuesday drive, but not currently seeing any accidents reported for any of those pockets of slowing as you're working your way eastbound 580 this afternoon. Westbound 580 moving smooth, no accidents or delays. You will see some brake lights through Castro Valley. I do have reports of an incident on the shoulder just past the 238 connector. Had reports of some smoke coming from the hood of a vehicle. Fire under control, but still activity on the shoulder. Northbound 680, some slow traffic over the Sunol grade. A stretch of brake lights just before the Highway 84 split. Also slowing down in Pleasanton, northbound 680 between Bernal Avenue and the 580 connector. More commute brake lights. No accidents are currently being reported and not too heavy a traffic. As you're working your way northbound 680, that's your hometown traffic. I'm Lyle Glass.

0: So much fun World Cup action going on. Panama, Croatia, and Colombia taking on DR Congo later on today. I cannot wait until July 1st. The U.S. men's national team going to be right here in the Bay Area playing at Levi's Stadium, a.k.a. the San Francisco Stadium, because FIFA has all these copyright rules, so they are not letting you call it Levi's Stadium, which is ridiculous. We don't know who the opponent's going to be yet, but it's looking like it could be Bosnia. So let's go, U.S. men's national team. That game going on July 1st, 5 o'clock at the San Francisco Stadium.
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7: Hometown traffic update.
8: Good afternoon. Eastbound 580, slow traffic and stretches between Castro Valley and Dublin. I was seeing a breath of fresh air over the top of the Dublin grade. Still a little bit of free moving traffic there, but slowing right back down, continuing into Dublin. Traffic easing up about Fallon Road. Some fresh air through Livermore. You'll slow back down eastbound 580 over the Altamont Pass. Steady brake lights between Vasco Road and Grantline Road. No accidents are currently being reported. Just more of your typical commute traffic this afternoon. Westbound 580 moving pretty smooth. No accidents or delays to report. Eastbound 205, a couple of small pockets of brake lights between Tracy Boulevard and MacArthur Drive. Northbound 680 slow and stretches out of Fremont over the Sunol grade. That'll free up at the Highway 84 split. You'll slow back down in Pleasanton. Northbound 680 between Sunol Boulevard and Stone Ridge Drive. A bit of hang around commute traffic. No active accidents on those other freeways. That's your hometown traffic. I'm Lyle Glass.
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1: 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We go.

Oh, it's a wonderful afternoon. We got some great music this hour. Taylor Swift is next. Sublime, Who Feels Like Summertime, and One Republic are on the way, and this is Edwin McCain.

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0: nice and hot today. Going to continue like this all the way until Friday, where it drops down by as much as 15 degrees in some spots. Saturday, not looking that warm as well. A high of 69 or 70 in Pleasanton, but then jumping right back up on Sunday. And Lyle's here to check the traffic for you in a few minutes on 101.7 KKIQ.
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1: Hometown traffic update.
2: Good afternoon. Eastbound 580, seeing some sluggish traffic out of Castro Valley. Right now, I have reports of an accident in Castro Valley, eastbound 580 at Redwood Road. A couple of vehicles on the right-hand shoulder involved in an accident this afternoon. To the right-hand shoulder, not currently blocking any lanes. I don't have reports of any debris across the roadway either, so just a bit of extra traffic with that accident to the side. A breath of fresh air continuing out of Castro Valley. Slow and stretches over the Dublin grade. Brake lights starting just past Eden Canyon Road. Hanging with you into Dublin till about Fallon Road. Not seeing any accidents reported in Dublin. A bit of commute traffic continuing through the Tuesday drive. Eastbound 580, slow and stretches through Livermore over the Altamont Pass. That traffic starting before North Livermore Avenue and hanging steadily until Grant Line Road. Westbound 580, moving pretty smooth this afternoon. I am seeing a stretch of brake lights out of Dublin before the top of the Dublin grade. No accidents on the westbound 580 side. Northbound 680 slow and stretches out of Fremont over the Sunol grade. Some fresh air past Highway 84. You will slow back down in Pleasanton. Slow moving traffic northbound 680 between Sunol Boulevard and Stone Ridge Drive. Also a bit of slowing through Danville into Walnut Creek. Your typical pockets of brake lights this afternoon. No active accidents northbound 680. That's your hometown traffic. I'm Lyle Glass.
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I still argue with my kids about Cyndi Lauper creating this song because they don't believe me. They think it was created for the movie Trolls. I'm like, no, this is actually from back in the day. It's Cyndi Lauper, True Colors.

0: State.
1: Good afternoon. Eastbound 580, some sluggish traffic out of Castro Valley. I do have reports of an accident in Castro Valley at Redwood Road. A couple of vehicles on the right-hand shoulder, not blocking any lanes based on the reports I'm seeing, but some heavy traffic starting around the 238 connector. Fresh air out of Castro Valley and then slowing back down from the top of the Dublin grade until about Fallon Road as you continue into Dublin this afternoon. Slowing right back down through Livermore. Steady traffic from before north of Amore Avenue until Grant Line Road. Eastbound 580. No accidents to report. Just some steady commute traffic headed over the Altamont Pass. Westbound 580. Some brake lights in Dublin around the 680 interchange. Should free up about the top of the Dublin grade. Looking good continuing into Castro Valley. Eastbound 205. Slow and go out of Tracy. Those brake lights will start just past MacArthur Drive. Hanging with you until Interstate 5. Northbound 680. Slow traffic and stretches over the Sunol grade into Pleasanton. Traffic starting about Andrade Road before the Highway 84 split. Hanging with you until Stone Ridge Drive. Should free up as you continue through Dublin and San Ramon. More brake lights through Danville into Walnut Creek. Just commute traffic this afternoon. No accidents are currently being reported. That's your hometown traffic. I'm Lyle Glass.

Whoever thought of making a Michael Jackson movie was a genius. The movie is expected to cross the $1 billion in sales mark at some point this week or over the weekend. $1 billion! Amazing. I still haven't seen it yet. I feel bad about that. But not that bad. Michael Jackson.

meeting that should have been an email? We got your back with today's best mix. 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

0: To see Portugal take on Uzbekistan down in San Jose. It was so much fun. So many Portuguese fans out there supporting Ronaldo. He played well. So congratulations to Portugal on their victory. England, Ghana, tying 0-0. I don't know what's up with that. There should have been at least 3 goals in that game. I cannot wait until July 1st when the U.S. men's national team is here in the Bay Area taking on an opponent yet to be determined at Levi's Stadium, a.k.a. San Francisco Bay Area Stadium, as FIFA would like us to call it.
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13: Good afternoon. Slow moving traffic eastbound 580. Some of your typical brake lights continuing through the Tuesday drive. A couple of stretches of slow traffic over the Dublin grade into Dublin, freeing up about Fallon Road. You'll slow back down eastbound 580 between north Livermore Avenue and Grantline Road. Additional brake lights continuing out of Livermore over the Altamont Pass this afternoon. No active accidents, just some of your typical commute brake lights hanging around. Traffic easing up in Dublin at least, so seeing improvement as we continue through the drive. Westbound 580, a stretch of brake lights in Dublin between Hacienda Drive and the top of the Dublin grade, freeing up into Castro Valley. Eastbound 205, just seeing traffic hanging around out of Tracy, between Tracy Boulevard and about Paradise Road. Looking good approaching Interstate 5. Northbound 680, slow and stretches over the Sunol grade into Pleasanton. That traffic's easing up just before Stone Ridge Drive, moving pretty smooth through Dublin and San Ramon. Some additional brake lights through Danville into Walnut Creek. That's your hometown traffic. I'm Lyle Glass.
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